High 99, into the 8 o'clock hour we go on a Wednesday. Well, it seems like we just started the work week and we're already halfway to the weekend. I love it when it works that like that. Glad to have you along tonight. I'm Stu Hall, Riley Green. Think as you drunk.

after a steamy Wednesday. Cooler weather moving in for your Thursday. Good chance of showers and thunderstorms overnight tonight and through the day tomorrow. Jesse Walker's forecast coming up for you in just a couple minutes. It's in its 21st week, at the top of the Billboard Hot 100. Ella Langley, Jews in Texas.

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0: 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Local weather authority forecast.
12: All right, we're ahead for a mostly cloudy night. Tonight, scattered showers and thunderstorms. Muggy drops to 70. Then for tomorrow, we say mostly cloudy. Still some scattered showers and storms. Highs near 80. For tomorrow night, mostly cloudy, dropping to 62. Friday looks better. Partly sunny with highs in the lower 80s. From WTWO, your local weather authority, I'm meteorologist Jesse Walker.
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1999. Well, the latest AP College football poll is out. The Ohio State Buckeyes remain number one, Georgia number two, the Fighting Irish of Notre Dame number three in this week's poll. Then it's Texas and Indiana rounding out the top five. Oregon number six this week, USC 14th, Penn State 16th, Washington number 19, Iowa number 21, and after the debacle against Western Michigan, Michigan has fallen out of the top 25. Again, that's only appropriate. Here's Luke Combs, Days Like These. High 99. Good evening, everybody.

Pi 99. Have you got your tickets to Wine on the Wabash? Time is growing short. Our Wine on the Wabash event coming up Saturday, September 19th in Fairbanks Park. 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Wine galore, great food, and incredible music. A night of classic rock with a Styx tribute band called Renegade, the Foreigner tribute band Midnight Blue, and Mull It Over with their final performance in public. It's all coming up Saturday, September 19th in Fairbanks Park. 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

I-99, where we are sneaking up on Girl Scout cookie time. And during the next cookie season, Girl Scouts will have a special surprise for the dog in your household. On the Today Show yesterday, the Girl Scouts announced they'll be introducing Patch Pals, a cookie for your puppy. They're soft baked blueberry muffin flavored cookies for dogs. The Patch Pals were developed by a company called Bark. They're intended to celebrate the bond between people and their pups. Also, they're introducing a new human cookie called Sparkables, oatmeal cookies with chocolate chips and sprinkles. New cookies for people and puppies. The new Girl Scout cookie season coming up in January. Chevy Silverado. Here's Bailey Zimmerman from High 99. Good evening, everybody. Why?

High 99, working our way through a Wednesday night with our sights set on the weekend. We are into the 9 o'clock hour. We're glad you could join us tonight. Hope you're enjoying the music. I'm Steve Hall with something new from John Morgan. Here's Kid Myself. High.

29. Got a chance of scattered showers and thunderstorms moving in overnight tonight and through the day tomorrow. With the rain comes cooler temperatures. We'll drop down to 70 overnight tonight. 80 the high for tomorrow, but warmer for the weekend. Jesse Walker's forecast just ahead. Here's Max McNown from High 99.

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0: Iron ahead for a mostly cloudy night. Tonight, scattered showers and thunderstorms. Muggy drops to 70. Then for tomorrow, we say mostly cloudy. Still some scattered showers and storms. Highs near 80. For tomorrow night, mostly cloudy, dropping to 62. Friday looks better. Partly sunny with highs in the lower 80s. From WTWO, your local weather authority, I'm meteorologist Jesse Walker.
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$10.99. There was no winner in last night's Mega Millions jackpot. The next drawing for Friday night for Mega Millions, worth some $209 million. Now, later tonight, we've got the Powerball jackpot. That's up to $207 million, so good luck to you. Let's check out the new one from Cody Johnson. Here's The Fall, $5.99.

$15.99. Well, if you're looking for something to do this weekend, Rethink will be hosting their annual fundraiser fashion show. It features outfits made from waste materials. Social hour starts at 5 o'clock this Saturday. The show starts at 5:45. Dinner at 6:30. Rethink at 1544 South 13th. And that's coming up on Saturday. Carry on! There is Kenny Chesney from High.

0: Dan and Shay. And this is our new song, Say So. If you need somebody, say so. It's basically just a reminder that no matter what you're going through, you don't have to go through it alone.
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1: 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After the accident, I could no longer perform my work the way I needed to. Colin Hensley was the best thing I ever did. They got me a settlement that me and my wife were very satisfied with. If it happens, hire Hensley.
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They're calling it a beets, although it's spelled like a pizza. This slice is on a waffle cone with strawberry basil ice cream topped with strawberry sundae sauce, grated white chocolate parm, and white chocolate basil leaves. There's even a bit of cocoa on the crust so that your fingers feel some classic New Haven char. Pizza ice cream. It's like a little bit of heaven on earth, if you ask me. Don't tell on me. It's Jason Aldean from High 99. Good evening and welcome aboard, everybody.

$9.99. Two of my favorite things in life are pizza and ice cream. Now there's a combination. There's an ice cream shop in Connecticut called Kelly's Cone Connection. They have an ice cream dish formed to look like a slice of pizza.

High 99. Just past 10 o'clock as we work our way through a Wednesday night together. Glad to have you along tonight. Hope you're feeling well. Hope you're enjoying the music. I'm Steve Hall with Luke Combs. 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

Days left of summer. Autumn arrives on September 22nd. It will feel a little cooler over the next couple of days, but more like summer this weekend. Jesse Walker's forecast coming up for you in just a couple of minutes. Here's Chase Matthew with Darlin' High at 98.

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16: All right, we're ahead for a mostly cloudy night. Tonight, scattered showers and thunderstorms. Muggy drops to 70. Then for tomorrow, we say mostly cloudy. Still some scattered showers and storms. Highs near 80. For tomorrow night, mostly cloudy, dropping to 62. Friday looks better. Partly sunny with highs in the lower 80s. From WTWO, your local weather authority, I'm meteorologist Jesse Walker.
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99. Today we say happy birthday to Hunter Hayes. I haven't heard from him for a while, but Hunter Hayes celebrating his 35th birthday today. Former Dukes of Hazzard star Tom Wopat, who played Luke Duke. Tom Wopat celebrates his 75th birthday today. Happy birthday to the state of California. Became our 31st state back in 1850. California, 176 years old. It's Hudson Westbrook with House Again, 599. Good evening, everybody.

$19.99, introducing you to our brand new Heritage Animal Hospital Tale of the Week. Bright-eyed little kitten by the name of Mr. Tumnus. Mr. Tumnus, a neutered male domestic short-haired cat. He's been spayed and microchipped, up to date on vaccines, heartworm tested and dewormed. He's available for adoption at the Terre Haute Humane Society. You can get a picture of Mr. Tumnus at our website, high99.com. 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Adopt Mr. Tumnus, our Heritage Animal Hospital Tale of the Week. Feel like going for a ride? George Birch, Luke Bryan, ride, ride, ride. 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

$5.99. You know, going on a first date is always kind of scary, but now you can get a little information on the person that you're dating thanks to AI. There's a new service called Stud or Dud that uses AIs to help daters dig up dirt on their potential date. It uses data from peoplefinders.com, one of those sites that collects public records on people, including marriages, family, criminal records, bankruptcies, tax liens, and social media accounts, including LinkedIn. All they need is the person's name or phone number to run a search. You can get all the info and maybe back out before things get started there. There's Hardy and Friends with MacArthur. Bye.

0: 9, getting set to put this Wednesday behind us. We're into our final hour together today, just after 11 o'clock on a Wednesday night as we head into the week. I'm Steve Hall with something brand new from Dublin Scott. This is Dear Big City, I-99. Happy Wednesday, everybody.
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99 might want to set out the umbrella for tomorrow morning. Showers and thunderstorms in the forecast overnight tonight through the day tomorrow. Then sunshine Friday, Saturday, and Sunday, and warming up again over the weekend. Jesse Walker's forecast just ahead. It's Riley Green and Ella Langley now from High 99.

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12: All right, we're ahead for a mostly cloudy night. Tonight, scattered showers and thunderstorms. Muggy drops to 70. Then for tomorrow, we say mostly cloudy. Still some scattered showers and storms. Highs near 80. For tomorrow night, mostly cloudy, dropping to 62. Friday looks better. Partly sunny with highs in the lower 80s. From WTWO, your local weather authority, I'm meteorologist Jesse Walker.
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I-99. If you're up looking for a midnight snack, today is National Grilled Chicken Day. Also National Wiener Schnitzel Day. And grab your buddy as you head off to bed tonight. It's National Teddy Bear Day, plus International Sudoku Day. Those puzzles that'll just drive you absolutely nuts. Yeah. Jordan Davis now. Turn this truck around. I-99.

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Music, news, weather, traffic information, everything you need to notice about the new day on Friday. Party Marty early tomorrow morning right here on High.

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9:99. That's all she wrote for a Wednesday. I'm going to get the heck out of here. Be back tomorrow night at 7, though, so join me then. Have a great Thursday. 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Luke Bryan, here's country, and she knows it. 9:99. Good night, everybody. See you tomorrow.

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0: 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But I knew it, I knew you. I was 5 when I first saw Toy Story. 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

0: Shay. And this is our new song, Say So. If you need somebody, say so. It's basically just a reminder that no matter what you're going through, you don't have to go through it alone.
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0: 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Check out my new song, Kid Myself, right now. Talks a little bit about a past relationship, maybe wishing you had done things a little differently.
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This is my new song, Phone Keys Wallet. 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

I-99, the Wabash Valley's country station, Cole Swindell. She had me at Heads, Carolina. Good morning and happy Thursday to you, my friend. Hope you're just now getting that first cup of coffee in. Showers today and a high of 80. I love 80.

99. Luke Bryan, someone else calling you baby. Hey, the coolest chick on the radio, she's back on today. My girl Charlie, she'll be in at 10. Here's Cody Johnson in the fall. 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
12: Good morning, everyone. We've got mostly cloudy skies in the forecast for today. Still some scattered showers around. Daytime high of 80, so it will not be as hot. Then for tonight, mostly cloudy, but should be dry, dropping to 62. Tomorrow looks pretty good. Partly sunny with highs in the lower 80s. From WTWO, your local weather authority, I'm meteorologist Jesse Walker.
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0: Hi, Daddy Di. Carly Pearce saying what he didn't do. Hey, mark September 25th and 26th on your calendar. The Paris Honeybee Festival going to be taking place with lots of downtown activities, bands both days. It's always a good time.
1: From the silence, the speakers, to the blow in your hair, to the sweet smell of perfume.

I-99, Joe Nichols, tequila makes her clothes fall off, which you'll have that in a small community from time to time. I want to say good morning to my friends in Worthington. Thanks for making us part of your day. Here's Thomas Rhett and Jordan Davis. Ain't a bad life. I-99. Didn't

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News coming up at 6 o'clock, and we'll have the forecast with Jesse. 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
1: Good morning from the WTWO newsroom. I'm David Shepard reporting. New court documents providing details about an alleged domestic incident that turned deadly Saturday in Vigo County. A family member reported 56-year-old Kevin Clark allegedly hit his 29-year-old son Levi in the head with a baseball bat. Levi allegedly then hit Kevin in the back of the head with a silver picker. The father was taken to the hospital where he was pronounced dead. The son Levi is facing domestic violence charges. The Indiana Supreme Court will hear the case of William Grimes. The Sullivan County man was sentenced to 120 years in prison for the murder of 85-year-old farmer Lowell Badger. In a split decision back in April, the Indiana Court of Appeals reversed a burglary conviction and part of that sentence, meaning that there's a possibility the overall prison sentence could be reduced, but the murder conviction still stands. For now, the burglary conviction remains in place until the Supreme Court issues a ruling. Oral arguments are scheduled to be heard on December 3rd. A semi-truck was hit by a train Tuesday afternoon in Sullivan County. It happened near the intersection of Old Highway 41 and County Road 500 South in Carlisle. The sheriff says the semi was hit by a train after its landing gear became lodged in the railroad tracks. We're told the semi was carrying about 3,500 gallons of diesel fuel. Luckily, no one was hurt. The city of Linton and Ellis Water customers under a precautionary boil order. It comes after a pressure drop during overnight maintenance Tuesday night into Wednesday. Now, in response, the Ellis Water Company also decided that customers would be placed under that precautionary boil order until further notice. In the newsroom, I'm David Shepard reporting for WTWO, your local news leader.
0: 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Local Weather Authority forecast.
2: Good morning, everyone. We've got mostly cloudy skies in the forecast for today. Still some scattered showers around. Daytime high of 80, so it will not be as hot. Then for tonight, mostly cloudy, but should be dry, dropping to 62. Tomorrow looks pretty good. Partly sunny with highs in the lower 80s. From WTWO, your local weather authority, I'm meteorologist Jesse Walker.
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1: Hi, 99, the Wabash Valley's country station, Lone Star, and Mr. Mom, honey, you're my hero, and thanks for the coffee this morning. Happy Thursday to you, my friend. Well, we're going to see showers pretty much all throughout the day today, and a high today only getting up to 79. I'm liking that. We start our day at 71.
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0: I-99, the Wabash Valley's country station. That is Brett Young and Catch. Well, there's lots of ways to listen to us, and however you listen, we certainly thank you for doing that. 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

I-99, Chris Lane, and Big, Big Plans. Well, coming up in the Nashville Scoop, what did Dolly Parton hide? We're going to tell you about why Ernest really left Ella Langley's tour, and one country artist's Grand Ole Opry debut started out with the breakdown.

0: Kenny Chesney and Carry On. Well, Dolly Parton's sister Stella did confirm that Dolly kept her battle with cancer hidden, not only from fans, but a lot of her family members did not know. Dolly kept it hid because she didn't want anybody to worry and did not want to see people sad. Dolly, we love you, girl. You are so amazing. Well, Ernest, he gave an update for fans why he dropped out of Ella Langley's tour last month. Ernest says he was lost and still might be, but he's working on his relationship with God. Ernest says, quote, I just know that I have a beautiful life, family and friends that deserve me at my best, but I wanted to let you all know I'm taking this time to dig and discover. I love you all, and I love country music, and I'll be back with both of you very soon. Now, this sounds like something that would happen to me. Max McNown, he made his Grand Ole Opry debut, and it started with a breakdown, literally. His car died outside the Opry before his debut, and he wasn't even at the concert artist entrance. Fans arriving for the show were driving right past him while he was stuck in the parking lot. That does sound exactly like something that would happen to me. And that, my friend, is the Nashville Scoop.
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3: 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Local weather authority forecast.
11: Good morning, everyone. We've got mostly cloudy skies in the forecast for today. Still some scattered showers around. Daytime high of 80, so it will not be as hot. Then for tonight, mostly cloudy, but should be dry, dropping to 62. Tomorrow looks pretty good. Partly sunny with highs in the lower 80s. From WTWO, your local weather authority, I'm meteorologist Jesse Walker.
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0: I-99, the Wabash Valley's country station. That is Justin Moore and Time's Ticking. Time for our small town salute. Today we salute our friends in Moonshine, Illinois, home of the famous Moon Burger, which, by the way, there has been someone from all 50 states come to Moonshine, Illinois to try the famous Moon Burger. And there's actually people who have signed their guest book from out of the country. Moonshine, salute to you today. 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

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Blake Shelton, stay country or die trying. Well, coming up at 7, news and a look at the forecast with Jesse Walker. And at 7:10, will I be replaced by a humanoid robot?

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1: Good morning from the WTWO newsroom. I'm David Shepard reporting. Firefighters in Paris, Illinois battling flames after an RV became fully engulfed. It happened Tuesday afternoon on 950th Road just east of the city. No one was inside the RV at the time of the fire. Investigators are still trying to determine the cause. One person sent to the hospital after a crash on State Road 54 in Sullivan County. It happened Tuesday afternoon near the intersection of 54 and County Road 50 South in Duggar. The sheriff's office says a driver on 54 failed to negotiate a curve, left the roadway, and entered a wooded area. That driver was taken to a local hospital. A semi-truck was hit by a train Tuesday afternoon in Sullivan County. It happened near the intersection of Old Highway 41 and County Road 500 South in Carlisle. The sheriff says the semi was hit by a train after its landing gear became lodged in the railroad tracks. We're told the semi was carrying about 3,500 gallons of diesel fuel. Luckily, no one was hurt. People traveling on I-70 near the Vigo-Clay County line will notice some crews working on the median. NDOT replacing two bridges in that area with a 42-foot-wide arch over Honey Creek. It's similar to the one NDOT recently did on I-70 in Terre Haute. Drivers will use the crossover median when NDOT installs the bridge arch. Officials with NDOT encouraging drivers to use extra caution when traveling through that area. The city of Linton and Ellis Water customers under a precautionary boil order. It comes after a pressure drop during overnight maintenance Tuesday night into Wednesday. Now, in response, the Ellis Water Company also decided that customers would be placed under that precautionary boil order until further notice.
0: 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Local weather authority forecast.
2: Good morning, everyone. We've got mostly cloudy skies in the forecast for today. Still some scattered showers around. Daytime high of 80, so it will not be as hot. Then for tonight, mostly cloudy, but should be dry, dropping to 62. Tomorrow looks pretty good. Partly sunny with highs in the lower 80s. From WTWO, your local weather authority, I'm meteorologist Jesse Walker.
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0: 99, the Wabash Valley's Country Station, Brooks and Dunn and Red Dirt Road. Well, be careful as you're out driving this morning. We do have a lot of rain in the area, and sometimes, well, that seems to cause people to lose their mind. But so far, there are no traffic issues to report to you yet, as I just checked in with Central Dispatch. Well, is there going to be a day that comes where I am replaced by a humanoid robot? I doubt it. Because, according to one report, a two-legged humanoid robot would cost an employer $400,000 over 5 years, and that is the bare minimum. So, is that more than my salary? Definitely not. So, at $400,000 over 5 years, and that's the minimal cost to replace me, I don't think that's going to happen.
1: High 99. For some people, riding is just a hobby. But for you, it's freedom. And when someone else's mistake changes everything, you need a law firm that knows what's at stake. It happens. Hire Hensley.
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I-99, the Wabash Valley's Country Station. Well, coming up next, two things that you cannot outrun. I'll tell you what they are after Ella and Morgan, I Can't Love You Anymore. The Wabash Valley's Country High 99. Good

0: Hi, 99, Ella Langley and Morgan Wallen, I can't love you anymore. Well, two Texas men allegedly followed a woman home after she withdrew money from the bank. It's a crime known as jugging. Well, after their robbery attempt, they fled in their car. Well, the lady they tried to rob had their license plate number, called police, and they were able to track the vehicle using a license plate reader. One suspect was caught almost immediately, while the other one ran into the woods. Well, when he did, the police called in the dogs, and he was captured shortly after. So now you know, there are two things you cannot outrun: a license plate reader and a dog.
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14: Good morning, everyone. We've got mostly cloudy skies in the forecast for today. Still some scattered showers around. Daytime high of 80, so it will not be as hot. Then for tonight, mostly cloudy, but should be dry, dropping to 62. Tomorrow looks pretty good. Partly sunny with highs in the lower 80s. From WTWO, your local weather authority, I'm meteorologist Jesse Walker.
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0: Hi, 99, the Wabash Valley's country station, Luke Combs, and Days Like These. Hey, happy birthday goes out to Autumn Pros. Autumn, I hope you have a fantastic day, sweet girl. Happy birthday goes out to my buddy Travis Bedwell, T-Rav. Happy birthday, buddy. Clarence Hayes, my brother, celebrating a birthday today. Clarence, I hope you have a great day. I'm sure your sugar mama Pam is going to treat you right. And happy birthday also goes out to my buddy Harold Grayless. Harold, have a great day, my friend.
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1: Good morning from the WTWO Newsroom. I'm David Shepard reporting. New court documents providing details about an alleged domestic incident that turned deadly Saturday in Vigo County. A family member reported 56-year-old Kevin Clark allegedly hit his 29-year-old son Levi in the head with a baseball bat. Levi allegedly then hit Kevin in the back of the head with a silver picker. The father was taken to the hospital where he was pronounced dead. The son Levi is facing domestic violence charges. The Indiana Supreme Court will hear the case of William Grimes. The Sullivan County man was sentenced to 120 years in prison for the murder of 85-year-old farmer Lowell Badger. In a split decision back in April, the Indiana Court of Appeals reversed a burglary conviction and part of that sentence, meaning that there's a possibility the overall prison sentence could be reduced, but the murder conviction still stands. For now, the burglary conviction remains in place until the Supreme Court issues a ruling. Oral arguments are scheduled to be heard on December 3rd. A semi-truck was hit by a train Tuesday afternoon in Sullivan County. It happened near the intersection of Old Highway 41 and County Road 500 South in Carlisle. The sheriff says the semi was hit by a train after its landing gear became lodged in the railroad tracks. We're told the semi was carrying about 3,500 gallons of diesel fuel. Luckily, no one was hurt. The city of Linton and Ellis Water customers under a precautionary boil order. It comes after a pressure drop during overnight maintenance Tuesday night into Wednesday. Now, in response, the Ellis Water Company also decided that customers would be placed under that precautionary boil order until further notice. In the newsroom, I'm David Shepard reporting for WTWO, your local news leader.
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0: 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Local Weather Authority forecast.
3: Good morning, everyone. We've got mostly cloudy skies in the forecast for today. Still some scattered showers around. Daytime high of 80, so it will not be as hot. Then for tonight, mostly cloudy, but should be dry, dropping to 62. Tomorrow looks pretty good. Partly sunny with highs in the lower 80s. From WTWO, your local weather authority, I'm meteorologist Jesse Walker.
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0: I-99, the Wabash Valley's country station. Lady Wilson and Things a Man Ought to Know. Well, it's time to celebrate, and today is National Swap Ideas Day. Now, guys, I have some advice for you. If you're going to be swapping ideas with a woman, don't be the first one to come up with the idea. Let her make the first idea. Don't you do it, because here's what'll happen. Take me, for example. Last week, I went up to the girls up front, our receptionist and our office manager, and I go, you know, I got a great idea. How about if tomorrow you bring a lasagna in for lunch and we'll all have some homemade lasagna? And they looked at me and go, we got a better idea. How about if you just take us to Jerry's for lunch and nobody has to cook? Oh, boy. That one cost me big time. 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

Hi-99, the Wabash Valley's Country Station. Well, the Party Marty question of the day is a good one. According to surveys, 63% of people get nervous when their partner does this. What is it? The answer coming up after Morgan Wallen. Don't we? Hi-99.

0: die, Morgan Wallen, and don't we? Well, according to research, 63% of people get nervous when their partner does this. What is it? Drive the car. Now, that's 63% of people who get nervous when their partner drives the car. 99% of people get nervous when they look at the phone while they're driving.
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13: Good morning, everyone. We've got mostly cloudy skies in the forecast for today. Still some scattered showers around. Daytime high of 80, so it will not be as hot. Then for tonight, mostly cloudy, but should be dry, dropping to 62. Tomorrow looks pretty good. Partly sunny with highs in the lower 80s. From WTWO, your local weather authority, I'm meteorologist Jesse Walker.
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0: I-99, the Wabash Valley's country station, Cody Johnson and the Fall. 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
5: 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When studying my menu, stumbling across the very ordinary entree of chicken and broccoli, I have decided to taste it again for the first time in a very long time. Whoa, I know. Broccoli and chicken is good to your health, but the taste of the sauce is amazing. The richness in flavor overwhelmed me. So come on in. I am truly convinced you will always discover an extraordinary surprise from a very ordinary entree in Royal Mandarin. 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

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Sam Hunt and Outskirts. Thank you so much for letting me hang out with you today. 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
7: Hi, everyone. We've got mostly cloudy skies in the forecast for today. Still a chance of some scattered showers. Can't rule out a thunderstorm. Daytime high of about 80. For tonight, mostly cloudy. Dropping down to 62, so a bit cooler. For tomorrow, Friday, looks good. Partly sunny, a high of 82. We're back in the mid to upper 80s for the weekend. From WTWO, your local weather authority, I'm meteorologist Jesse Wong.
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The one thing about rain, that's the time you discover you need wiper blades. Hey, if you do, just go see my friends Eric Garvin and Liz through 7th and Voorhees. Tell them you need some wiper blades, and they'll get some on for you. Then you'll be good to go. Here's Megan Maroney with her latest Beautiful Things, High 99.

Garth Brooks ain't going down till the sun comes up. Well, last night, Seattle won the NFL season opener, defeating the New England Patriots 13-10. Tonight, the first Thursday night football game, Rams and 49ers, going to be playing in Australia. I don't care who wins that one either. Here's Hudson Westbrook.

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2: The other driver failed to yield at the flashing yellow light and pulled out in front of me, and there was a T-bone collision. I called Hensley, and they were fantastic. They handled everything, and I was able to focus on my healing. It happens. Hire Hensley.
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0: 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We are Hot 99, the Wabash Valley's country station. 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

That is Jake Owen with American Country Love Song. Welcome to High 99. I hope you're having a really good Wednesday so far. I hope your week is flying by because I don't know if it was because of Labor Day or what, but my week is dragging. Good thing I get to play such good country music. It's Jordan Davis. 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
13: Hi, everyone. We've got mostly cloudy skies in the forecast for today. Still a chance of some scattered showers. Can't rule out a thunderstorm. Daytime high of about 80. For tonight, mostly cloudy. Dropping down to 62, so a bit cooler. For tomorrow, Friday, looks good. Partly sunny, a high of 82. We're back in the mid to upper 80s for the weekend. From WTWO, your local weather authority, I'm meteorologist Jesse Wong.
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whiskey and football season's here. Is this something that excites you or maybe something you dread? Do you spend a lot less time with your significant other when football starts? Does this upset you? Or are you happy to have the same time to do other things you want to do? I love it. I like watching football, but I love that football consumes the boyfriend's time. I really do. I do other things. Here's Bailey Zimmerman, Chevy Silverado on 99.9.

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Love you, miss you, mean it. Luke Combs on the Wabash Valley's Country. Welcome to High 99. 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

scattered thunderstorms in the forecast today. High's going to be around 80 degrees. And Mr. Kenny Chesney's getting ready to celebrate his brand new album on his own label at the end of this month. It's called Blue Sands Marina, which is a real place in New England. Here's Kenny Chesney and Carry On with High 99.

Abby Bear and I hope on the Wabash Valley's country, and there is a centuries-old Dutch tradition called dusking, and people are doing it. It's exactly what it sounds like. As the sun goes down, people gather and simply sit together. No phones, no TVs, or even artificial lights. Watch the world slowly transition from day to night. The practice, which is known as Schemeren in the Netherlands, is meant to help people slow down, tune into the surroundings, and take a break from the constant flood of notifications. You know what? An easy way to do that is to just get an outdoor dinner table. Set up dinner outside your house tonight. Linger through the twilight. Let nature provide the entertainment. Again, that is called dusking. We are Hot 99 with Cody Johnson.

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0: 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Local Weather Authority forecast.
16: Hi, everyone. We've got mostly cloudy skies in the forecast for today. Still a chance of some scattered showers. Can't rule out a thunderstorm. Daytime high of about 80. For tonight, mostly cloudy. Dropping down to 62, so a bit cooler. For tomorrow, Friday looks good. Partly sunny, a high of 82. We're back in the mid to upper 80s for the weekend. From WTWO, your local weather authority, I'm meteorologist Jesse Walker.
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are the Wabash Valley's country station. Welcome to Hot 99. And Jason Aldean is sick of the tradition of the encore. You know, when you think the show's going to wrap up, they go off the stage and then you cheer and yell their name and they come back out for a song or two. Jason says he doesn't do it. Not at all. What you see is what you get. When he's done, he's done. Maybe Jason doesn't get asked to do a lot of encores. Here's Don't Tell on Me on the Wabash Valley's country, Hot 99.

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That is Tyler Hubbard. We're Hot 99. And did you see that for the first time in 5 years, Tyler and Brian of FGL changed their profile picture to something other than their FGL logo? You know the boys are going to tour next year. You know it. Here's Mr. George Burge and Luke Bryan with Ride, Ride, Ride on Hot 99.

Boy, is this day flying by. I hope yours is as well. Good afternoon. Just past 12 o'clock with the Wabash Valley's Country. We are Hot 99, and this is Morgan Wallen. Don't leave.

This is High 99, your home for the Wabash Valley's country. That was John Party, Little Head Over Boots. One of my favorite songs in country music. Last weekend, he was at a concert, and he brought up his soon-to-be ex-wife, Summer, and how this song was all about her. Aw, sounds like John's heart is broken. Here's Thomas Rhett, Jordan Davis, saying a bad life. High 99.

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17: High 99. Local weather authority forecast.
18: Hi, everyone. We've got mostly cloudy skies in the forecast for today. Still a chance of some scattered showers. Can't rule out a thunderstorm. Daytime high of about 80. For tonight, mostly cloudy. Dropping down to 62, so a bit cooler. For tomorrow, Friday looks good. Partly sunny, a high of 82. We're back in the mid to upper 80s for the weekend. From WTWO, your local weather authority, I'm meteorologist Jesse Walker.
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0: Kenny Chesney with How Forever Feels on the Wabash Valley's Country. So Wallet Hub just released their annual list of the happiest states in America. They compared all the states with factors like emotional well-being, physical health, work environment, income growth, community support. Hawaii came in at number one. That's thanks in part to high life satisfaction and one of the nation's lowest depression rates. New Jersey, Utah, Idaho, and Maryland rounded off the top five. So where was Indiana? Right smack dab in the middle. So at least it wasn't the most unhappiest state. That went to Arkansas. We are Hot 99 with Hardy and his buddies with MacArthur.
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0: Hey y'all, it's Luke Combs. Here's my new song. I just wanna be
1: by you. I'm ready to kind of step into this next chapter and see what it looks like, man. This record is my way of doing that.
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Watermelon Moonshine on the Wabash Valley's Country. And coming up Friday night on ABC, they're going to do a big 9/11 remembrance special. And Lainey Wilson will be performing. It's called 9/11 Tribute in Light, live from Lower Manhattan. It'll air on Disney and ABC this Friday night, starting at 8 o'clock. 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

they're going to love you, Parmalee, on a Wednesday afternoon. Hi there. Welcome to High 99. It's Ella Langley and Morgan Wallen. I can't love you anymore.

Little Big Town and Girl Crush on the Wabash Valley's Country Station. We are Hot 99, and coming up this month, we've got a brand new album from Luke Bryan. I can't wait. It's called Signs. Here he is with Country and She Knows It on the Wabash Valley's Country.

They are the band Perry. The song is called Done. Are you spending too much time in the shower? Well, the experts say yes. The average American, we spend about 16 minutes in the shower. One scientist said that's overkill. 3 minutes. That's all we need to get clean, with a couple extra minutes if you're washing your hair. Well, okay, what about if we're putting conditioner on? And that sometimes has to sit on your head for like 5 minutes. And what about if we got to exfoliate and then shave our legs, shave our pits, just shave? I need more than 3 minutes, I'll tell you right now. So why do most people stay in there so long? Number one thing is because it's relaxing. Self-care. And you get to warm up on a chilly morning. They say to keep it short, turn the water off while you scrub and skip that second shampoo lather. Your water bill might thank you, but I can't do that. I need at least 15 minutes. We are Hot 99. Time's ticking. It's Justin Moore.

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0: 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Local Weather Authority forecast.
9: All right, well, we've got mostly cloudy skies in the forecast for today. Still a chance of some scattered showers. Can't rule out a thunderstorm. Daytime high of about 80. For tonight, mostly cloudy. Dropping down to 62, so a bit cooler. For tomorrow, Friday, looks good. Partly sunny, a high of 82. We're back in the mid to upper 80s for the weekend. From WTWO, your local Weather Authority, I'm meteorologist Jesse Wong.
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So I just read Lego has a brand new 1,911-piece building set that recreates the original old-school PlayStation console. Yep, it's priced at about $180. It's going to be on sale coming up October 4th. Let's keep you rolling through the music. 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

Jelly Roll in need of favor on the Wabash Valley's country. 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

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Welcome. 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Here's Josh Ross. Hate how you look.

Good afternoon and welcome to the Wabash Valley's Country Station, FGL and Long Live. Well, we're all just waiting, boys, for the announcement of the tour. You know what's going to happen. Like, I can feel it. This hour, we have Cody Johnson on the way, Zach Topps coming, Russell Dickerson, Dirk Spenley, Old Dominion, and this is Megan Maroney, Beautiful Things on 99.9.

Dustin Lynch singing about Mama's House on High 99, and it's gorgeous outside. You need to go and spend some time out in it. At least 10 minutes outside every day will improve your mood, reduce your stress, and may help support the immune system. Yeah, get out there, touch the grass, 10 minutes even. We're High 99, and this is Cody Johnson with the ball.

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13: High 99. Local Weather Authority forecast.
14: All right, everyone, we've got mostly cloudy skies in the forecast for today. Still a chance of some scattered showers. Can't rule out a thunderstorm. Daytime high of about 80. For tonight, mostly cloudy. Dropping down to 62, so a bit cooler. For tomorrow, Friday, looks good. Partly sunny, a high of 82. We're back in the mid to upper 80s for the weekend. From WTWO, your local weather authority, I'm meteorologist Jesse Wong.
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It's called Even Though I'm Leaving here on the Wabash Valley's Country Station. We want to recognize high school athletes who lead on and off the field. We are looking for the Pepsi Playmaker Award, celebrating all the outstanding local high school athletes. So throughout the school year, selected student athletes will be honored with a plaque and a $500 scholarship. Proudly powered by Pepsi and Walmart. If you know a high school athlete that goes above and beyond, nominate them right now by going to high99.com.

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was real. 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

afternoon from the Wabash Valley's Country Station. That was Old Dominion singing about that hotel key. Here's Thomas Rhett and Jordan Davis. Ain't a Bad Life on 99.9.

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11: Are you thinking about your team's defense during your brother's wedding? 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Did you misplace the ring because you haven't been able to focus on anything other than why your defensive coordinator insists on playing zone coverage every game despite getting gashed underneath?
12: I just want to add it. Here, can you hold my Dr. Pepper really quick?
11: Did the officiant have to improvise a replacement ring out of yarn just to keep the ceremony moving?
12: I can't even tell the difference.
11: You're not crazy. 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And a college football fan's mind is always on the game, no matter the occasion. 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Definitely not. 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

Friends Like That, the Wabash Valley's Country's Hot 99. That was John Morgan and Jason Aldean. And Jason loved his best friend so much, he started a record label for him. Marty loves me, too. He brings me beer sometimes. And, of course, Party Marty is every weekday morning, 5 to 10, right here on Hot 99. Rob's in next right after 3 o'clock. Here's Tom Myers and Ends of the Earth.

is going to be here tomorrow. Short week, right? I'm Rob. Thank you for being here this afternoon, this hour. Hudson Westbrook, also Taylor Swift and Justin Moore. This is Bailey Zimmerman at Chevy Silverado on the High 99.

99. Hi there, it's Rob. Hey, Wine on the Wabash will be back a week from Saturday. 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
0: 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Local weather authority forecast.
1: All right, well, we've got mostly cloudy skies in the forecast for today. Still a chance of some scattered showers. Can't rule out a thunderstorm. Daytime high of about 80. For tonight, mostly cloudy. Dropping down to 62, so a bit cooler. For tomorrow, Friday, looks good. Partly sunny, a high of 82. We're back in the mid to upper 80s for the weekend. From WTWO, your local weather authority, I'm meteorologist Jesse Wong.
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1: Hi, 99. Hi there, I'm Rob. So the CMA Award nominations came out earlier today, and Ella Langley, well, no surprise there. She leads with 9 nominations, largely from Choosin', Texas. Miranda Lambert gets 6, and Langley, by the way, is up for Entertainer of the Year against Cody Johnson, Luke Combs, Chris Stapleton, and Lainey Wilson. Choosin', Texas and Be Her are both in contention for Single of the Year. I tell you, Be Her is great, which is what I'm playing right now, but Choosin', Texas, that just should win, period.

I-99, so the Terre Haute Symphony Orchestra, the oldest professional symphony in Indiana, is celebrating their 100th anniversary tonight over at St. Mary of the Woods, their centennial gala. Dinner, a concert, and a chance to meet the musicians, all happening this evening. By the way, it is sold out. So congratulations once again. A proud moment in music here in Terre Haute. Justin Moore right here. Time ticking on High 99.

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Hi, 99. Hi there, I'm Rob. Appreciate you spending some of your Thursday with us. This is Kenny Chesney. It's Carry On High 99.

Hi, 99. Hi there, it's Rob. Not a good night for most of our teams in the area last night. The Cubs got swept in Milwaukee. They dropped an 8-6 decision last night. Reds, oh man, they took a beating. They lost 14-1 to the Dodgers. And the Cardinals let it slip away late in San Francisco. Luke Combs right here in Days Like These. Hi, 99.

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0: 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Local weather authority forecast.
14: Good afternoon, everyone. Still a chance for a few scattered showers around for a while yet. Daytime high of about 80 today, so not as hot. Then tonight, mostly cloudy, dropping down to 62. For tomorrow, partly sunny on Friday, a pleasant day with a high of 82. Partly sunny and highs in the mid to upper 80s over the weekend. From WTWO, your local weather authority, I'm meteorologist Jesse Walker.
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High 99. Hi there, I'm Rob. And speaking of sports, maybe our teams will do better when it comes to football. You know, and I'm a little bit confused because, tell you what, I grew up a Bears fan because I grew up in Chicago, but I was born in Kansas City. So I've known about the Chiefs even before I really knew about the Bears in Chicago. And I wound up living in Lubbock during the Mahomes era and then wound up in Missouri about an hour from Kansas City. So, of course, it was real easy to get excited about the Chiefs, especially with Mahomes and Kelce and everything. And I tell you, the way it stands this season so far, I got to tell you, I'm going to probably invest my time in the Chiefs and the Bears. Because Colts don't look like they're doing anything. I hope they do well. Well, I'm the loser nothing, but doesn't look good, does it? Ella Langley, Morgan Wallen.

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Zach Talk sounds like the radio, sounds like High 99, and it's time for your random fact, and here it is, the little pistol shrimp. Pistol shrimp. You know what, I think if I was going to form a band with Party Marty, it would be Party Marty and the Pistol Shrimps. What do you think? Little pistol shrimp, it's only about an inch long, but it can make a sound louder than a gunshot by snapping its claw. The bubble it creates gets so hot and loud it stuns its dinner. So there you go, nature's little noise machine. Yeah, that's about right. Party Marty and the Pistol Shrimps. I think we'd probably sound like a complete train wreck on stage, right? Jason Aldean, Don't Tell on Me, right here on High 99.

99. I'm Rob, and the workday about over. For some of you, it is. I mean, you got about another hour. Appreciate you being here. Cody Johnson, Luke Combs, and Kane Brown all coming up this hour. This is MacArthur from Hardy, Eric Church, and Morgan Wallen. I-99.

Wine on the Wabash will be here a week from Saturday. Remember, it's a great night of friends, family, and wine on the Wabash. 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I hope you'll join us. 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Here's Cody Johnson.

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1: local weather authority forecast.
9: All right, we're looking at mostly cloudy skies, and a little fog is possible, dropping to 65. Then for tomorrow, we'll stay mostly cloudy, but not bad on the temperatures, a high of 82. For tomorrow night, mostly cloudy, slight chance of a couple showers, dropping to 68. To start the weekend Saturday, partly sunny, warmer, highs in the upper 80s. From WTWO, your local weather authority, I'm meteorologist Jesse Walker.
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1: Carly Pearce and What He Didn't Do on High 99. Hi there, I'm Rob. In case you didn't hear, the CMA Award nominations came out today. The 60th CMA Awards will be held at Bridgestone Arena on November 18th. And Ella Langley is up for Entertainer of the Year against Cody Johnson, Chris Stapleton, Lainey Wilson, and this guy, Luke Combs. Sleepless in a Hotel Room on High 99.

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8: Did your family question why you were leaving for the game at 6 a.m. with a cold Dr. Pepper already cracked? 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
9: For me, it's not really about a sale. 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

I-99. Hi there, I'm Rob. And tomorrow is the 25th anniversary of 9-11. And if you want to contemplate it a little bit, maybe you could head over to Indiana State. Students have put up the 9-11 flag memorial this week, marking 25 years. It's a good, quiet, respectful reminder as we move through September. So if you have some things you want to contemplate about that, might be something to go over and take a look at. Kane Brown and Woman here on High 99.

Hi, 99. Hi there, I'm Rob. Thanks for being here tonight. Thomas Rhett and Jordan Davis on the way. Hudson Westbrook and Megan Maroney. This is Luke Bryan, Country and She Knows It, on Hi 99.

I-99. Hi there, I'm Rob. Mayor Sackbun is talking about that hotel project being built on Wabash. He gives us an update. Tell you what he had to tell or what he had to say about it next on I-99.

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13: Hi, everyone. We've got mostly cloudy skies in the forecast for you. Still a chance of some scattered showers. Can't rule out a thunderstorm. Daytime high of about 80. For tonight, mostly cloudy, dropping down to 62, so a bit cooler. For tomorrow, Friday looks good, partly sunny, a high of 82. We're back in the mid to upper 80s for the weekend. From WTWO, your local weather authority, I'm meteorologist Jesse Walker.
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I-99. So Mayor Sackbun's been talking about the new hotel project going in on Wabash downtown. And, you know, what's good about it is it brings more rooms right near the convention center. And that means that can grow with bigger events and more visitors. And they're spending their money right here in Terre Haute. You know, it's just some nice, slow and steady progress on getting more and more people downtown. You know, not only the hotel, but the restaurants, and you got the Copper Bar reopened. It's better than it was. And, you know, really, all we need to do is get that area by the old Verve and Scouts Pizza back up and running. And you got a cool little vibe in this area over by where we are at the radio station. It was, for the record, the first area of Terre Haute that I saw, and it left a very wonderful first impression on me. The people did as well. I mean, everybody, I've said this numerous times in the past year since I've gotten here, have just been really friendly. I mean, it's some of the friendliest people in America. And I would say even here in Terre Haute, people are even more friendly than they were in Lafayette.

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1: High 99, tomorrow morning with Party Marty, Dumb Criminals, right about 7:30. And he's going to tell you about something that's going on in the community right before 8 o'clock. It's our breakfast bribe. And you want to catch that because it might be something that you're interested in. Megan Maroney here in Beautiful Things on High 99.

99. Good evening, everybody, and welcome to Thursday. We're now less than 24 hours away from kicking off the weekend. It's just after 7 o'clock as we get things off and rolling tonight. Hope you had a great day. We're glad you could join us. I'm Steve Hall. Here's Zach Topp, south of Saturday. 99.

High 99. Well, we battled showers and thunderstorms through a good part of the day, but it's going to be a nice night and a beautiful day ahead for tomorrow. Weekend, though, a little bit warmer. Jesse Walker's got your details of the weather coming up in a couple minutes. It's days like these. Luke Combs from High 99.

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0: High 99, your local local Weather Authority forecast.
11: All right, everyone, we're looking at mostly cloudy skies. Tonight, a little fog is possible, dropping to 65. Then for tomorrow, we'll stay mostly cloudy, but not bad on the temperatures, a high of 82. For tomorrow night, mostly cloudy, slight chance of a couple showers, dropping to 68. We start the weekend Saturday, partly sunny, warmer, highs in the upper 80s. From WTWO, your local Weather Authority, I'm meteorologist Jesse Walker.
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99. Well, we got the new NFL season off and rolling last night. Game one of the season saw the Seattle Seahawks beat New England 13-10 in a Super Bowl rematch. Got a game tonight, a Thursday night game in Australia, of all places. It's the San Francisco 49ers against the LA Rams. Game time, 8:35 tonight on Netflix. Ty Myers now, Ends of the Earth, by 99. From the start.

99. Well, tomorrow marks the 25th anniversary of the attacks on America. It was September 11th, 2001. Awful day. We'll commemorate the day and never forget. Here's Luke Combs, Be By You, by 99.

99. Well, where should you be in the case of an apocalyptic event? We're talking about things like a nuclear war, an enormous volcanic eruption, or a large asteroid. Well, if you want to survive, the best place to be would be Australia. Also good would be Argentina, Brazil, New Zealand, but not the U.S. Apparently, countries with nuclear capabilities like the United States are more at risk at being involved in nuclear war, so the Northern Hemisphere are more vulnerable to nuclear attacks than places in the Southern Hemisphere. So I guess we should all pack up and move to Australia. Good day, mate. Yeah. Jordan Davis, and turn this truck around. Hi.

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